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1: Tre pladser er der.
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2: Vi ser lige nu de tre sætter. Der er endnu ikke nogen, der har sagt noget, men vi kan så se, at Trump sidder ude for enden, så er det Mette Frederiksen og Jens Frederik Nielsen. Og nu peger de til en, som jeg ikke ved af. Men det tyder på, at Donald Trump skal sige ord. Lad os lytte med stor spænding.
4: Well, thank you very much, everyone. This has been an amazing journey with tremendous people, and two of them are at my left, and I very much appreciate it. I don't think I have to go through a very long number of words. We just did that. I just want to say I want to thank the Prime Minister and the Prime Minister, Greenland, Denmark, and we're going to have a tremendous relationship, a secure relationship, and we look forward to it, and we'll be working very hard and very much in conjunction with each other. And it's just a real honor to be here. This was long in the making. You know, you can go back many, many decades, probably centuries. But you go back, way back in the line of presidents, and almost every president at least mentioned it, but most of them just mentioned it. Some really wanted to make a deal and never got done, but we're getting it done. So this is tremendous for Europe and for the United States and for everybody and for Greenland. It's going to be incredible. And the people of Greenland have been so nice. The people of Denmark have been amazing. And so I know it's going to be a long-term, fantastic relationship. So I want to thank you all for being here. I hope you agreed with the words I just made, General Assembly. It was a very great honor to be there. I've done it now a few times, and it's always an honor. It's an honor to be here. And I'd just like to ask the Prime Minister of Denmark to say a few words, and then Prime Minister of Greenland. Thank you very much. Please.
5: Mr. President, ever since the Second World War, the United States has defended the free world, created prosperity and progress, peace and freedom. And I am very proud to say that in the Kingdom of Denmark, the United States has a friend that has always kept our word, an ally you have always been able to rely on. And this day represents a milestone in our long-standing cooperation. 75 years ago, we entered into an agreement about the defense of Greenland. Today, we are signing an even bigger and better agreement, a deal that can last forever. This deal is good for the United States. It's good for Greenland, for Denmark, for the NATO alliance, and therefore also good for Europe. In other words, we are strengthening our common security, boosting our common deterrence, showing our adversaries who we are, and we are doing it together. Mr. President, you have been very clear. You don't want adversaries to come too close. I fully agree. And with this deal, they are not. We are making sure that they will not be allowed to get any control or significant influence in Greenland. And we are making sure that more allies are present in the Arctic at the same time. Our agreement today underlines the importance of the NATO alliance, and we welcome engagement and involvement in Greenland from partners and allies even more. This agreement also recognizes the United States' defining historical and ongoing contributions to the security and defense of Greenland and the rest of the North Atlantic Treaty area, including, by the way, the sacrifices and billions of dollars spent, and the role that United States military plays in the defense when it comes to Greenland, now and also in the future. And at the same time, the agreement of course respects the sovereignty and the territorial integrity of the Kingdom of Denmark,

0: Ja, nu er det altså Jens Frederik Nielsen, der taler.
1: Thank you, Mr. President. Today is a very important day for our shared security. We are signing an agreement that brings the 1951 defense agreement into 2026. With this, we build on 85 years of security cooperation, during which we have welcomed the U.S. military in our country. Greenland's territory was indispensable in World War II, through the Cold War, and has supported U.S. homeland security ever since. That is a record we are proud of, and one this agreement carries forward. The world has changed a great deal since 1951. A notable change is Greenland itself at the table today signing this agreement. And for Greenland, this is not only an agreement about us. It is an agreement with us. It takes into account the people of Greenland, our rights, our livelihoods, and the development of our country. This has been a key priority for us throughout this process and a welcomed outcome of what we sign here today. The security landscape in the Arctic is changing, and we recognize the long-term security threats that you, Mr. President, have rightly spoken about. It is for that very reason that we have insisted on engaging in a constructive dialogue. Greenland matters for North American security and for transatlantic security, and this agreement reflects that we understand our responsibility and act accordingly. And NATO matters. We believe that it is vital to keep NATO strong, also in the Arctic, where the alliance has a key role to play. This agreement should put to rest any doubt today and in the future about where Greenland's loyalty lies. Our commitment to this alliance and to the security we build together is not in question. We are, have been, and will remain a steadfast friend of the United States and a part of the Western Alliance. Your security is our security, and our security is your security. We are truly pleased with the result that strengthen our shared security and strengthen our bond as close allies. This agreement is historical, and it is about taking shared responsibility for a secure America, a secure Greenland, with mutual respect and a peaceful Arctic. This is a win-win-win agreement. Thank you, Mr. President, for the negotiations and the resulting defense agreement we have reached together and signing here together today. I would also like to thank my colleague, Mette Frederiksen, the Prime Minister of Denmark, for the close cooperation. We look forward to putting the intention of our new defense agreement into practice together. Thank you so much.
2: Thank you very much.
3: Ja, så bliver der altså givet hånd mellem den amerikanske præsident og Jens Frederik Nielsen her. 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
0: 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Mette Frederiksen venter lidt på Donald Trump og Jens Frederik Nielsen. Det var første papir. Det er hermed underskrevet, og så går de videre til det næste. Så ceremonien er i gang, Jan Falkentoft, og vi har jo ufattelig mange gæster i studiet, som har stået med blikket stift rettet mod fjernsynsskærmene. Jeg har lyst til at sige, hvor skal man starte?
3: Ja, altså vi kan jo i hvert fald konstatere, at Donald Trump var jo sådan lidt formelt i sin tale og sagde meget positive ord om Danmark og Grønland, mens der hos Mette Frederiksen og Jens Frederik Nielsen var lidt mere substans omkring, hvor